enemy, but you're stuck on the west side again. Maybe we're meant for another dimension.

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0: I certainly was in the right.
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0: Yeah,
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0: The man wanted to ride. What did he do?
1: Swing down, sweet chariot. 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
0: that sweet chariot to swing on down, down, down, and stop. You know what I'm saying? So he could get on. Now this is what we doing. 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And we're gonna

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0: 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Eminem.
1: Time for some randoms.
2: Watching blood-curdling horror movies can actually thicken your blood. Fear causes an increase in a blood-clotting protein called Factor VIII.
1: Kind of like Fear Factor. There's now about 1.13 billion websites, but only 200 million are actually active. The rest are mainly park domains.
2: 90% of the people in the world live in the northern hemisphere.
1: That's us, folks. And the average height of an NBA, well, that's gone up about 3 inches since the league started in the late 40s. Now they're really tall. Started at 6'3". Now the average, 6.6.
2: Sushi means sour rice in Japanese because the Japanese believe the most important ingredient is the rice, not the fish. Sake, anyone?
0: It's Mike and Mandy.

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0: 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Eminem.
1: People are complaining about things all the time, and we have the top 9 things that everyone complains about.
2: The Netherlands challenged citizens to go 30 days without complaining. They call it a positivity campaign. We call it just impossible, especially when people inevitably deal with anything from today's list of the top 9 things everyone complains about.
1: Resort fees. No one seems to like those. Also, those hard to remove stickers on apples.
2: Then there's the price of razor blades.
1: Yeah, that's up there.
2: And pass interference calls.
1: What are those?
2: Those are those football call decisions from referees.
1: Right. How the shower knob in the hotel has another knob in the middle to control water temperature and hinty wheels on a grocery cart.
2: Then there's people who won't shut up about their work-life balance and hold music with a pan flute.
1: Can't stand it. And finally, the ketchup juice that first comes out when you squeeze the bottle of ketchup. Gross.
0: It's Mike and Mandy.

This is Robert Esatz inviting you to join me every Sunday evening at 7 p.m. for the Rock and Roll Bandstand. Classic hits from the late 50s right through the 1980s. And you can catch it all right here on the Grand Radio.

0: you. 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
4: Here's a look at your forecast from Halton Hills Online for Friday. Beautiful sunny day, high of 24. Humidex will feel like 26. For Saturday, mainly sunny again and a high of 26. And for Sunday, some showers move in at a high of 26. And that's your forecast.

0: Mike and Mandy, also known as M&M.
1: If you've got a fancy dog, you're going to want to hear about this.
2: Yeah, Dolce & Gabbana, they just launched this new perfume for dogs. It's called Fife, and it's named after co-founder Domenico Dolce's actual pooch.
1: They say it's been approved by vets, lasts all day, and dogs seem to really enjoy the scent. So, it smells like other dogs' butts?
2: I don't think so. Their website does describe the scent as a olfactory masterpiece featuring the cocooning and warm notes of elong, plus the clean and enveloping touch of musk and the woody, creamy undertones of sandalwood. So, because it smells like sandalwood and Elon Musk. Got it. Right. Okay.
1: As you expect, it's not cheap. A 3.5-ounce bottle costs just over $100.
2: What? $100 for dog perfume?
1: Partly because the logo on the front is plated with 24 karat gold.
2: People are going to just rip off the labels.
1: I think so.
2: Yeah. Anything else?
1: It also comes with a free Dolce & Gabbana dog collar and a personalized name tag.
2: Kinky. You can wear that on people.
0: It's Mike and Mandy.

0: Candy.
1: As a parent, it can be really hard to close off the world, even for a few minutes, especially with those smartphones everywhere. They're always going off. So where do you sneak off for a little me time when you need to clear your mind?
2: In a new poll, 52% of young women between the ages of 19 and 35 said taking showers is the only me time they get in a given day to process their emotions and the ups and downs of daily life.
1: Now, to be clear, me time is just general alone time to think and stuff. That's all, really. And 79% of you women are saying that you're in need of some me time right now.
2: Women say they get bogged down by finances, work, and family stuff. And the alone time in the shower allows them their random thoughts to roam, reflect on the day, and think about memories.
1: So there you go. Get your me time in. Get that shower time.
0: All the info, the hits, and stories. M&M.

0: The best variety of music on the planet. Well, maybe not, but definitely in Brant County. 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
1: Right now,
2: it's Mike and Mandy.
3: Mandy, time for some randoms.
1: Starting off, Nintendo released the Game Boy in 1989, but the company Nintendo had been around since 1889.
3: Wow.
1: When it produced Japanese playing cards.
3: Three of the five first countries to send someone to space are no longer even countries. The USSR, Czechoslovakia, and East Germany.
1: Freddie Mercury signed off on the Wayne's World scene where the guy sang along to Bohemian Rhapsody while he was on his deathbed.
3: Wow.
1: Freddie loved it and approved it.
3: The next time there's going to be a full moon on a Friday the 13th won't be till August of 2049.
1: Gatorade created an alcoholic mix for their lemon-lime flavor and beer called Hoppin' Gator in 1969, but they quickly pulled it off the market when it tanked.
2: It's Mike and Mandy.

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1: Here's a look at your forecast from Halton Hills Online for Friday. Beautiful sunny day, high of 24. Humidex will feel like 26. For Saturday, mainly sunny again and a high of 26. And for Sunday, some showers move in at a high of 26. And that's your forecast.

0: Mike and Mandy, also known as M&M.
1: There's a list online where foods are delicious in small amounts, but gross in big amounts. Some of these are kind of debatable. I'll let you know about some of these, but let's start, Mandy.
2: Cheesecake. But one person says, I have never in my life regretted eating too much cheesecake.
1: What else is on the list?
2: Cereal. Someone said the first bowl of cereal makes you want a second bowl. The second makes you realize you didn't want a second bowl. You just wanted the first bowl again.
1: Good point. Then there's frosting, you know, as in icing. Sesame seed oil. Wasabi. I don't even like that in small amounts. Then this one is debatable for me. Cadbury cream eggs. Someone recommends one per year. I'm like, one per hour.
2: Then there's candy corn. Someone recommends 3 or 4 corns per year.
1: That many?
2: Cotton candy. And I'm not quite sure why this one's on the list, but marshmallows.
1: Marshmallows. It must be the vanilla. Yeah, they're like big Tic Tacs, but softer. Honey, there's truffle, and pancakes can make you feel pretty gross at the end, especially if they're not gluten-free. Next on the list.
2: Butter. Someone says a little on toast, heaven. But if you slather too much on anything, it goes from delicious to why did I do this real fast.
1: Next up.
2: Mayonnaise.
1: Gross as far as I'm concerned. And finally.
2: Vienna sausages.
1: What? How did they even get on the list? Vienna? How is this a thing?
3: Right now.
4: Right now?
0: It's Mike and Mandy.

Bill Smith. Tune in every Tuesday at 6 p.m. Eastern, too, on the Grand Radio for the best of Canadian music, past and present, on my show, The Maple Tapes, where there's something for everyone.

People play games with the night. God, it was too hot to sleep. I followed the sound of a jukebox coming from up the levee. All of a sudden I could hear somebody whistling from right behind me.

0: Candy.
1: What's a common thing that people say that makes no sense?
2: A regular criticism of AI and ChatGPT is that it occasionally spews nonsense. But in fairness, so do smart humans. Someone on social media asked, what's a common thing people say that makes zero sense? And here are some of the best responses.
1: People referring to the lion as king of the jungle without realizing lions don't live in jungles.
2: One word that doesn't make sense, irregardless.
1: Yeah, what word is that?
2: For all intents and purposes, it's for all intents and purposes.
1: Yeah, we gotta get that one right. Money can't buy happiness. What the hell does that mean?
2: Happy as a clam. Really?
1: People alternately advise, don't sweat the small stuff, and it's the little things that count.
2: And lastly, everything happens for a reason. Unless you consider sometimes the reason is people are stupid and make bad decisions.
1: Yeah, that sounds about right.
0: It's Mike and Mandy.

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0: Andy.
1: There was once a time where you always saw people wearing pajamas. You'd go to the store like the Bay or Eaton's. Back in those days when we had an Eaton's and buy pajamas, you know, in a package with all kinds of pins. But do you actually sleep in pajamas these days or something else?
2: Someone polled people on Reddit and asked what they usually wear to bed. And 1 in 7 people said it's what they're wearing right now.
1: 14% said they usually sleep in whatever they wore that day. We're guessing most of these people are not work from home types or coal miners or just from the gym, which would be gross. But a lot of people in the comments still found it gross, said their beds must be filled with all sorts of germs and bacteria.
2: Here are the 5 choices and how many people chose each one.
1: Pajamas, kicking it old school. That's right, 31%. 1 in 3 are still doing it. Undies, yes, your tidy whities at 30%.
2: Then there's whatever you wore that day, 14%. And in the buff.
1: In the raw.
2: 14%.
1: And finally, shirtless, 2%. No top, but not totally in the buff either. I guess that's reserved for those kind of swimsuit model types.
0: All the info, the hits, and stories. M&M.

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And you might know how to play with fire.

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1: Mike and Mandy
0: on OTGR. 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

0: Welcome to the show here today, you guys. This is the Friday edition of Fun Without. No, we are all here.
1: Without?
2: So, yeah. Yay, we made it!
0: I was going to say without Aaron, but...
2: I'm here. No, he can't here. Keep me down.
1: That's right.
0: He wanted to be here, so...
2: No, we'll have to put me in the corner.
0: We'll have to include him, I guess, in the show. Fun with Am and Davo and Aaron sitting over there. And we are going to have some fun on the show today, mostly because it's the end of the week, and I think I'm ready. This week, I'm ready for the end of the week. It's been a tough week this week, and I'm not going to get into it too much on the show today, but I am going to thank all the people who've tuned in to listen to the only radio crew that put a do not disturb sign on the studio door. I thought we had like an on-air sign. I thought that was good enough, but we didn't think that was good enough. We also had to put a do not disturb sign on the studio door, and then immediately got a complaint from the do not disturb sign. Like, it's doing too much work.
2: Unbelievable.
0: It was doing too much work. It's really, can I have like a break or something?
2: And nobody cleaned the place.
0: Get me a coffee or something like that. You were supposed to clean the place. What's the, are you slacking? You're slacking.
2: Don't we have somebody that cleans this place?
0: No, you should. Yeah, it's you. Yeah, you. Okay, what else are we doing on the show today?
1: We know.
0: Come on. We know it's going to be hot off the top news time. We got some headlines for everybody. We got the trivia reveal the game show is going to play along with. I want to talk about fake first job facts.
1: Fun.
0: Just trying to say that I want to talk about. Yeah. Fake first job facts. That's what I want to talk about.
1: All right. Well, I've got some updates on Olivia Rodrigo, Stevie Wonder, and Iron Maiden.
2: My ears are ready.
0: Okay.
2: And then after that, I want to tell you about a talking frog.
0: Of course you do.
1: Yeah.
0: I want to hear all about
2: it's
0: a talking frog.
2: A good one.
0: Yeah, okay. And then after that, what everybody is waiting for on today's show, it's Dave's Dating Advice.
2: So excited.
0: We're going to have that on today's show. And then what else do we have happening?
1: I'm going to revisit some legendary sports moments for the person who doesn't understand sports.
0: Yeah, okay.
2: That's our girl. And then after that, we've got shallow thoughts.
0: We do.
1: Yeah.
0: We're going to get deep.
2: It's going to be good.
1: In the shallow pool.
0: In the mud. Okay. And then I want to talk about signs you've gone to a bad chiropractor. Walking out of there upside down, you know, your back going the wrong way. Mm-hmm. That's a sign. But we got some more signs we're going to tell you about. Then we got the good news. Good news segment. We're going to tell you some awesome stories about what's going on in the world, and the trivia preview. You got the whole weekend to think about it. What are the questions we're going to be asking, and come up with your answers and join us again on Monday. But right now, let's get this thing started with Hot Off the Top News.
3: It's weird. The weird and wacky news.
0: Okay, headlines, everybody. What do we got for headlines?
2: What do you got? Read all about it.
0: There was we had a kind of a morbid story. Was it yesterday on yesterday's show?
1: Yeah, I didn't really like it.
0: We got kind of another morbid story today. Another man, he lost his life. But the irony was it was by a sign that read, "Everything's unmissable."
1: What?
0: Yeah, seriously. So there's got to be some humor in there somewhere.
1: Yeah.
2: Let's find it.
0: I'm sure their family's not laughing. But we can laugh at it. How about this one here? I've got a headline about a doctor who plays the cello to calm his patients.
1: Oh, that sounds delightful.
0: I'm going to find out who that doctor is. I'm going to go there. Don't even have cost me more money. Probably cheaper than a concert here. Okay, we're going to take a little bit of a break. We're going to come back and we're going to talk all about these headlines and hot off the top news when we get back with more Fun with Am and Davo and Aaron.

0: Welcome back to the show. Hey, hey, over here.
1: Hey, what?
0: No,
1: where?
0: We're over here, you guys.
1: Hello?
0: Yeah, yep. I just want to make sure everybody listening. I want to make sure everybody listening knows where we are here. We're right here. So
1: wave your
0: hands, you guys. Wave your hands so they can see us. Okay, there you go. Okay, good. Now look over here. Pay attention to us because we are fun with Am and Dave and Aaron. And we are going to tell you some hot off the top news stories here. And this first one that we're going to tell you about is a man who was, now they say unalived.
1: Yeah.
0: He was unalived by a sign that read, quote, "Everything's unmissable."
2: What?
0: Except for this sign. Yeah, a British man was unalived when a heavy sign reading "Everything's unmissable" fell on him.
1: Golly.
0: At the big church festival.
2: Oh, literally.
0: In West Sussex. A strong gust of wind toppled the large sign above a sidewalk where visitors were walking. Witnesses heard a loud crack as the post broke, sending the sign crashing onto a group of people just like a giant fly swatter.
1: Oh, God. Wow.
0: It took a 30 to 50.
1: Nice sound effect.
0: Thank you. It took 30 to 50 people to lift the sign.
1: Ooh.
0: Six others were injured, and that's unfortunate.
2: Wow.
0: So I think you have nothing to say about this one.
2: Oh.
0: We're going to give a little bit of respect.
2: Rest in peace.
0: Yeah, a little respect for this gentleman
1: moment
0: here.
1: Moment of silence.
0: Yeah,
1: maybe.
0: We're not making jokes on his behalf here, okay?
2: All right.
0: Instead, we'll play taps. Oh, we don't have anybody to play taps. Never mind. Okay, let's go on to the next one here. Maybe this doctor could play taps for us on his cello because he plays cello to calm his patients.
1: Nice.
0: Yeah, and listen to this. A California doctor was preparing U.S. Army veteran, speaking of taps, Leon Allen Lloyd, for a surgery to amputate both legs when the surgeon, Dr. Paul, oh boy.
2: Oh, that's deep.
0: Kalmanson walked in with a cello.
1: Okay.
0: This is what we're hearing right now. This is the cello that's playing, and that's what this was a recording of his playing. So he was played for him for the day before the operation. Lloyd said the music gave him strength, confidence, and faith that he would, he could still participate in life after losing his legs. His family called the performance a beautiful example of compassion alongside medicine. And you know what, Darren? We didn't want to make a joke on the last story's behalf of that man who died, but you know what? A person who loses his legs, why don't we...
2: Beautiful.
0: Let's make a joke about this one, okay?
2: For my next number, here's Crazy Train by Ozzy Osbourne. Hey, that makes the room so much more relaxing.
0: On cello.
1: Yeah.
0: If it was on cello, it still would be nice. Yeah, I think I would relax to that.
2: Absolutely.
0: Okay, guys, that is it for this segment. We are going to return in just a little bit, so don't go far because we've got the trivia reveal. It's those questions we ask and the answers you come up with, and you know, let's see if we can get some answers right as well. But we're going to be doing that next on Fun with Am and Dave O'Naren.

0: Did that sound out of
1: tune? Welcome back to Fun with Em and Dave and Aaron. And guess what? It's now time for everybody's favorite game show. It's time for the trivia reveal. But first, here's a word from our sponsor.
2: Feel the pulse.
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4: 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Mm. What is it? Aaron, what do you think?
6: Yeah, how about get gravy on our phone?
4: That's gravy true. On your phone.
5: I do. Yeah.
4: Oh, that's a good answer, man.
5: It is, yeah.
4: I'm stealing your answers from now on. Yeah. Amanda, what did you say?
5: I said sale. A little prayer for you.
4: That's good. Yeah, some people do that. I said make supper, super awkward, have a family fight, something that we all look forward to doing again tomorrow.
5: Yeah.
4: That's what they do.
6: Family love.
4: But the actual answer is put salt on our food, before even tasting it.
6: Salt.
5: Mm. So, I don't use salt. We don't use a lot of salt.
4: Yeah. How about number two here? When it comes to eating pizza, 59% of us do this. What is it, Aaron? What do you think?
6: Oh, definitely got this one. Yeah. Eat it all.
5: Eat all of it.
6: All of it.
4: when you're full, just keep stuffing
5: eat
4: it in there.
5: Love it. Yeah,
4: it's not done. Amanda said what?
5: Crust first.
4: Oh, crust
5: what?
4: First.
5: Yeah, taboo. Okay.
6: That was so wrong.
5: Yeah, I know.
4: I said pick off the pickles. No,
5: pickles on their
4: pizza. Pick off the pickles.
5: Gross.
4: I thought it was pickles.
6: No.
4: Oh, no, it's pineapple. Oh, no, it's pickles. No, you always pick off your pickles. That's my answer. I'm sticking to it. And the actual answer is blot the grease off. I've seen people do that.
5: Sometimes
4: the pizza comes a little bit too greasy.
5: Sure.
4: You start blotting it off, and that's how it works.
6: I put that on everything.
4: Yeah. Okay, final question. Almost 20% of us will see this on our dinner plate tonight. What is it? What do you think, you guys? What is it?
6: About yesterday's dinner.
4: Yesterday's dinner?
5: Not me, no. Okay. Yesterday's dinner wasn't that great.
6: Okay. No.
4: I know you were thinking it tasted like cat food.
5: It did.
6: Dave was cooking, was he?
4: I don't know how she knows what cat food tastes like. Oh, I mean, that's what I want to know.
5: You just envision that's
4: really?
5: What it is. Okay. Yeah.
4: Oh. What did you have for an answer there, Amanda?
5: I said pizza, because once you say it, I need it.
4: Oh yeah.
5: Now I got pizza
6: answer.
5: On the brain.
4: That pickle pizza, right?
5: Oh,
4: love
5: stop.
4: That
6: that's
4: pickle pizza.
6: Disgusting.
4: Yeah. Okay, I said absolutely nothing.
5: What?
4: I can't afford today's grocery prices.
6: Oh, yeah,
5: poor
6: amen.
5: Guy. Yeah.
4: I can't afford to eat. Might be good for me to lose a little bit of weight here.
6: Yeah.
4: You want to know the
6: Craig's got nothing.
4: The actual answer, though, is rice.
6: Rice?
4: Rice.
5: Oh,
4: yeah.
5: Really?
4: 20% of us are going to see rice on our
5: plate.
4: Okay, those are the questions. Those were the answers. Hopefully you got a few right playing at home. And we are going to now come back with a little bit of random funny things, something we love to do here on the show. We're going to talk about fake first job facts and the fact that I can actually say fake first job facts really quickly.
6: You're hired.
4: Thank you very much. We're going to do that when we get back with more fun with Em and Dave O'Neill.

0: Okay, here we go. It's time for Random Funny Things on Fun with Amandevo and Aaron.
1: Greetings, Earthlings.
2: Oh,
1: don't run.
2: Beam me up, Scotty.
1: Let's do this.
0: Well, this has nothing to do with that, but nope. That's a good start anyway. I like that. Okay, how about we do something that's fake first job facts.
2: Five times
0: fake
2: fast.
0: First job facts. Fake first job facts.
2: Good,
0: there we go. I like saying it that way, the proper way. I like saying it.
2: Yeah.
0: How about it will be exactly like the job description.
2: Never.
0: That was said.
2: Yeah, it never will
0: never
2: be.
0: Never will be. Yeah. Okay, that's a fake first job fact. Okay, and then what's another fake first job fact there, Amanda?
2: You'll probably be asked to wear a tasteful, stylish uniform.
0: Uh-huh. Yeah, of course you
2: polyester
0: will.
2: Polyester stripes.
0: And you'll, you know, won't be telling you that you're going to be sitting at the door there waving at people. And, okay, what else?
2: Flammable.
0: What else have we got here, Aaron? What are you going to be doing on your first job there that wasn't advertised properly?
1: It's good to always answer your boss's question with a question.
2: What do you mean by that?
0: Yeah. You do this for me? No. Would you do that yourself?
1: Promotion coming your way.
0: Would you do that? Okay, how about this one here? Your mom can just write you a note if you miss work.
2: Oh, sure.
0: That's right.
2: Give it a try.
0: Well, that lends itself to my new tagline, children who grow up to be children. I'm not wrong.
2: Are we done with that
0: never end with that, okay? We're never done, and we are going to have this next one here. Amanda, what is it?
2: You'll never be replaced by a robot.
0: Oh my goodness. So relevant today.
2: Yeah.
0: Aaron, you've got another fake first job fact. What is
1: yes.
0: it?
1: Yes. Always use reply all.
2: Ooh.
1: Just send it all.
2: That's a bad fake first job fact.
0: Yeah. How about this one here? You'll get a lot of respect from your coworkers, especially if you can do their jobs more efficiently than them.
2: Oh, sure.
0: They'll love you for
2: they
0: it.
2: They will.
0: Yeah. And then, Amanda, you've got another one.
2: You'll be promoted if you show up the first day with no pants on.
1: Oh, I like this job.
0: That's what happened here. That's how I got on radio.
2: Yeah, I know.
0: I started in the mail room. You didn't know that?
1: Oh, goodness.
0: Oh, geez. Okay, and then what about this? This is the penultimate fake first job fact. What is it there, Aaron?
1: Red Lobster is hiring.
2: Is that, that's not a fact.
0: How is that fake?
1: No, they're hiring.
2: They're never hiring.
0: I thought they were, okay. How about this one here? The final fake first job fact. You'll love it.
1: I've heard that before.
0: Love it.
2: Yeah, we know it's true.
0: We know it's not true. We're not children. We're not children who grew up to be children. Right?
2: Yeah.
0: Okay. Well, we are going to hand it over to Amanda, who's very mature, and she is going to tell us all about what happened in the music industry when she does what coming up next?
2: The Daily Music News.
0: That's right. We're going to be back doing more fun with Amandevo and Aaron in just a bit.

0: 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This is On the Grand Radio, something for everyone.
1: 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Look for the sign.

0: Okay, back to the show. This is Fun with Am and Dave and Aaron, and we've got now Amanda, who's going to take over this one and give us all the information you need to know about what's going on in the music industry on the Daily Music News.
1: Yes.
2: That's right. So Olivia Rodrigo, her album, do you remember? Seem pretty sad for a girl so in love.
0: Yeah.
2: I love that album. That's how I remember it.
0: Great impression.
2: It has not only found its way back to number one on Billboard's top alternative albums chart.
0: Really?
2: It has also now spent 10 weeks at the top of the top rock and alternative albums chart.
0: Mm-hmm.
1: Wow.
2: What's more is it's at number three on the Billboard 200.
0: Really?
2: Number six on the vinyl albums chart.
0: Get out of here.
2: Number seven on the top album sales ranking.
0: No way.
2: And number three on the top streaming albums tally.
0: Boy, right out of here.
2: What does that mean? I guess it means it's a good album. I don't know. I haven't heard it yet.
0: Find out, yeah.
2: Stevie Wonder will hit the road next month.
1: That's exciting.
2: To commemorate the 50th anniversary of his 10 million selling classic 1976 album, Songs in the Key of Life.
1: Oh, incredible.
2: He and his band will perform the album in its entirety each night on the run.
0: Mm.
2: The tour will begin in Birmingham, England on October 13th.
0: For my birthday.
2: It ends in LA on December 19th.
0: For my birthday.
2: So check that out if you want to see Stevie Wonder. Who wouldn't want to see Stevie Wonder?
1: For Dave's birthday.
0: Yeah. 2 months birthday is what I got.
2: Yeah, always.
0: Yeah.
2: And finally, Iron Maiden has announced two special new releases.
0: Okay.
2: One is a 50th anniversary. Oh, another 50th anniversary.
0: Mm-hmm. They're getting old.
2: Yeah, color vinyl box set covering their albums from 1980 to 92.
0: Mm-hmm.
2: And the other is a 40th anniversary color vinyl edition of their sixth studio album, Somewhere in Time. The box set will arrive December 11th, while the Somewhere in Time reissue will be released December 4th.
0: Yeah, it's not going to be deleted.
2: It's not going to be deleted. Just in time for Christmas, I guess.
0: And my birthday.
1: Magic.
2: That word is coming up.
0: And my birthday.
2: Sure, it's your birthday all year round.
1: Oh my goodness,
2: I get it.
1: Every day I'm told this, yes.
0: Well, let's take a little bit of a break so my wife and I can sort this whole birthday thing out. Okay, we're going to talk about this. But when we get back here, Aaron, he's going to take over. In fact, you know what? I'll just let you take over here, and then Amanda and I, we got to step out and chat about this birthday thing. So it's going to take us a while. What are you going to do next here?
1: I've got my joke of the day
0: after
1: they figure their stuff out.
0: That's right. You wanted to swear there. I could tell.
1: No stop sign here.
0: We're going to be back right after this.

0: Okay, Amanda and I are back in their chairs. We've sorted out the whole birthday thing. Yeah. So we're going to alternate months, I guess. So her birthday, my birthday, her birthday, my birthday.
1: I didn't know my birthday got included. Yeah. I thought it was just your birthday.
0: It's not just about me.
2: Are you guys done?
0: Oh, yes, that's right. We got to get back to the show here and let Aaron take over on this wonderful segment that we call Fun with Am and Dave on Aaron. And Aaron does his
2: joke of the day. Brace yourself. It's Friday.
0: Yeah, lock yourself in on this one. Yeah. This is supposed to be the best one of the week.
2: It's
0: going to
2: be good.
0: Well, let's find out here. Aaron, what's your joke of the day?
2: An 80-year-old man was fishing alone when he heard a little voice.
0: Oh, okay.
2: Pick me up. Oh. He looks around. Nobody. Then again, down here, pick me up.
1: Okay.
2: He looked over the side of his boat and saw a little frog floating in the water. Are you talking to me?
0: Ribbit.
2: Yes, said the frog. Kiss me and I'll turn into the most beautiful woman you've ever seen.
1: Oh, my.
2: I'll be your bride and I'll make all your friends jealous.
0: Yeah.
2: The old man thought for a moment, gently picked up the frog and tucked it into his pocket.
0: Oh.
2: The frog was furious.
0: Yeah.
2: Hey, didn't you hear me?
0: What?
2: One kiss and you could have a beautiful wife.
0: Okay.
2: The old man opened his pockets, looked down and said, at my age, I'd rather have a talking frog.
0: Okay, well,
1: that backfired on him.
0: We'll call that a cute Friday joke.
1: Yeah.
0: Okay? That's what that was.
2: I thought that was a stellar joke.
1: Stellar joke.
0: That's what you're trying to say. Got it. Well, it definitely is a joke. I think it's kind of cute, and we'll keep it for our Friday. Okay.
2: Well, no refunds.
0: We won't make you do a second
1: refunds.
0: No.
2: Take it and go.
0: Okay, that's it for Aaron's joke of the day. What are we doing next? Well, it looks like it's time to sing this. Let's sing this one here. Ready? It's time for
3: Dave's dating advice.
0: We got some advice for you. Yeah, and that's coming next on Fun with Am and Dave on Aaron.

0: got dive.
1: On the Grand, radio has the best music.
2: Right by your side.
3: It always sounds good.
1: And the best variety for your workday.
3: So much variety.
1: Something for everyone.

0: Welcome back to the show. This is Fun with Am and Dave-O and Aaron. And
1: buckle up.
0: Yeah, buckle up is right. It's the weekend coming up, and so we're going to help you guys out a little bit, okay? So this is what we're going to do. We're going to do a segment that we love to call it. We love to sing it. It's called Dave's Dating Advice. That was beautiful. I got to tell you, that was beautiful. And we're going to help you out with, some pickup lines here from Amanda and Aaron. Mm-hmm. And I'm going to help you with some real serious dating advice.
2: Oh, dear.
0: For this weekend.
1: Okay? Yeah. Oh, it's going to be solid.
0: Let's get started here. Who wants to start on the pickup lines here? Aaron, you want to start us off here?
1: When I text you good morning tomorrow, what number should I use?
0: Mm. Actually, it's kind of sweet.
2: Sneaky.
0: Kind of sweet. Mm-hmm. Amanda, what have you got?
3: Are you a fruit? Because you're one fine apple.
2: A pineapple. Okay.
1: Oh, I was like, no, look at the silence.
3: You know, like a pineapple, but a fine apple. Guys, come on.
1: Oh, good.
0: Can I say nope?
3: That's the first one that didn't get you, hey?
0: The first one you've ever done that I've said nope on. Okay. Well, you know what? What will definitely be a yes is my advice to all those young people out there who are, you know, trying to find love. And when you do find love or you think you found love, the best way to really lock that love in, first date, right? At the end of the date, make sure you say, well, that was fun. And then call the police. Call the police.
3: What?
0: Well, you call the police and you let them know that, you've got to get a true recap of this date. And so the police, what they do is they when they do investigations, they separate people, right?
3: Okay.
0: So you got to be separated. Uh-huh. The police will separate you. They'll ask you each how the date went.
3: Oh.
0: And, you know, and then the police will take you to a late night pizza court.
3: Is that what they do?
0: That's what they do.
3: Okay.
1: Are there donuts? Where,
0: I don't know if there are donuts there, but, it's kind of, what you do a follow up late at night. You take your date to the court, the pizza court, and the judge at the pizza court is going to determine whether this date
1: contempt.
0: Whether this date was worth a second date. And when he finds out that you're both lying, then he'll definitely say, okay, my judgment is second date for both of you. And then you get your second date. So I think that's great advice.
3: Sounds like a punishment. Yeah.
0: I think it's great advice. Wait, I think you should do it.
3: Okay.
0: So that's the only thing. You got to get the bill.
3: And my pickup line was bad.
0: That's right. Okay, well, let's see if you got a better pickup line. Let's see if you guys can do better than my advice here.
3: Okay.
0: Huh? Yeah, okay.
3: Yeah.
0: You know what? Let's let Amanda go last. And Aaron, you go next.
1: Hi, my name is Aaron.
0: Mm-hmm.
1: But you can call me tonight or tomorrow.
3: Ooh, suave. Okay. Yeah.
0: You're pretty sexy here, Aaron.
1: Mm-hmm. I'm

0: artists from yesterday.
1: Hi, this is Steve Walsh from the band Kansas.
2: Hi, this is Cool.
3: And the Gang.
4: Hi, this is Billy Joel.
0: And the artists of today.
5: Hello, I'm Sabrina Carpenter.
6: Hi, I'm Hozier.
7: Hi, I'm Miles Smith.
0: This is On the Grand Radio.

0: Well, if you guys out there listening are ready to go, I guess we're ready to go too, right, guys?
1: Let's do this.
0: Okay, it's fun with Am and Dave-O and Aaron. And Amanda's going to take over, and she's going to destroy all that momentum that we've acquired with her lack of sports knowledge in the segment that we like to call Mandatainment. So what are you talking about today?
2: Well,
0: what is it?
2: We are going to revisit legendary sports moments.
0: Of course you
2: and
0: are.
2: Today we're going to talk about Serena Williams.
0: Okay, I can get into this.
2: Okay, yeah? At the 2018 U.S. Open Final.
0: Okay.
2: Otherwise known as the day everyone got furious at a man sitting in a really tall chair.
3: Oh, yeah. Dear.
2: Yeah. First off, tennis makes no sense to me. Okay. Zero is love. And then 15 and then 30, then 40. Where did 45 go? What is this scoring?
0: I know, but can I interrupt just for a second?
2: Uh-huh.
0: I want to see if I remember which one this is. Was this against Osaka?
2: Yes.
0: It was. Oh. I know exactly what you're talking about. Okay.
2: Well, to continue on.
0: Yeah, sorry to interrupt. I just wanted to feel smart.
2: I'm talking about like the scoring.
0: Yeah.
2: So it was like 15, 40, whatever.
0: Yeah, that's right.
2: And deuce sounds less like sports and more like something you announce before leaving the bathroom.
0: Uh-huh, uh-huh.
2: This is like civilized sports, right? Okay,
0: oh,
2: so as you guessed it, Serena is playing Naomi Osaka.
0: Yeah, that's right.
2: Everything seems normal. Ball grunt. Until Serena gets a warning because her coach apparently made hand signals from the stands.
0: Yep. I remember this.
2: This is bad, I guess.
0: Yep.
2: There's no sign language. Like deaf people can't be there. But Serena says she wasn't cheating. The chairman says warning. And so then Serena smashed her racket.
0: Oh, yeah. Smashed it good.
2: Which is apparently frowned upon.
0: That's
2: and
0: right.
2: then gets another violation.
0: What a
2: spaz. Right?
0: Okay. Yeah.
2: Okay, now she's mad. She's arguing with chairman. She calls him a thief. Somehow that's going to cost her the entire game.
3: Oh, dear.
2: She loses the game.
0: She lost the game to
2: Imagine hockey doing that. Oh, we don't appreciate that attitude, Connor McDavid.
0: Yeah.
2: Calgary's going to get a goal. Like, I don't think it happens that way.
0: No.
2: So eventually, Osaka wins her first Grand Slam title, but the crowd is booing and she's crying.
3: Oh, wow.
2: This is a Grand Slam final?
0: It is.
2: Like,
3: intense.
2: That's the Grand Salami, right?
0: That is it, yeah.
2: Chairman is probably looking for an emergency exit because he's going to get, you know... Trouble.
0: Don't call him chairman anymore.
2: Why? What is it?
0: Hairman.
3: Hairman?
2: Yeah. Oh.
0: I think
3: I like
0: hairy.
3: Is that
0: hairy man. I think it's hairy man.
2: Oh, okay. So anyway, all of this is happening and I'm still wondering, why is zero called love?
0: Mm-hmm.
2: What is that?
0: I know.
2: I don't
0: it's
2: get it.
0: It's very confusing.
2: Anyway.
3: Oh, wow.
2: That's my sports thoughts for the week.
0: Wow. Okay.
2: I don't know how
0: that was a good
2: anyone
0: one.
2: Really got
3: shows.
2: Anything out of that.
3: Nice.
2: I don't really know.
0: Everybody got the fact that I actually watch tennis enough to know exactly what you're talking about.
2: Right.
0: So
2: you are quite avid.
0: I love my tennis.
2: When we first met, the Australian Open was happening. So you would get up when I would go to bed and then you would go to bed when I would get up.
3: Oh,
2: that's the way it'll work. So
3: what love.
0: Yeah. We'll tell more stories about your thoughts on tennis as you got to know me a little bit more.
2: Yeah.
0: It was interesting, but you know what? I think we need to get to the next segment here. We need to take a little bit of a break. What are we going to do next? Oh yeah. Shallow thoughts.
3: Oh.
0: We're getting deep. Everybody, we're getting deep.
3: Come on back.

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Look for the sign.

0: Yes. Hello, and welcome back to our show. This show we call Fun with
1: Ammon,
0: Devo,
2: and Aaron, Airhead Cheshire.
0: Now, we thought, we're always laughing. We've always got so much energy. We have to take a moment to
2: center ourselves.
0: Solace. Calm.
1: Reflection.
2: Breathing.
0: So, now, it's time for Shallow Thoughts with the Fun Crew. Amanda, what are your thoughts?
1: You've got to try your luck at least once a day, because at some point, things have to change, right?
0: Aaron, please share.
2: We build artificial intelligence to think like humans, then start asking it how to be a better human. That's like building a toaster and asking it how to enjoy breakfast.
1: David, what are your thoughts?
0: I asked my conscience for advice, but it put me on hold and started playing smooth jazz music. I waited patiently until I realized my conscience had better taste in music than I did. Shallow Thoughts with the Fun Crew. We'll be right back with more fun with Ammon Devo and Aaron.

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We have something for everyone. OOTG Radio.

0: Oh, we got some more random funny things that we want to talk about here. So,
1: sure. Yeah, of course we do.
0: This is fun with Em and Dave and Aaron, and we're going to have fun with signs. You've gone to a bad chiropractor.
2: Oh, I feel a very,
0: very, yeah, very simple.
1: Snap, crackle, and pop.
0: The office furniture is made of old vertebrae. I'm just reading what I'm told to read. What's another sign here that you've gone to a bad chiropractor, Amanda?
1: There's a 2-drink minimum. It's loosening up, hey?
0: That's good. Aaron, you've got one. What is it?
2: Yeah, he rushes in late to your appointment, still wearing a McDonald's uniform. Oh, no.
1: Side hustle.
2: Right? Absolutely.
1: Which one's the side hustle, though?
2: Prize for that?
0: That's a good question. How about this? He asks you, what's a joint like this doing in a girl like you?
1: Gross.
0: Speaking of pickup lines, there's the best one. Well, what's the next one here, Amanda? What have you got?
1: Over and over, you hear crunching sounds followed by uh-oh.
0: Yeah, that's right. And then you see his bag of Doritos right next to you. Okay, Aaron, you've got another one. What's another sign you've gone to a bad chiropractor?
2: He tries to perform an adjustment on your wallet.
0: Ooh, yeah. Of course he does.
1: Just take that out of your back pocket.
0: That's right. How about this one here at the end of a session? He lies down on the table next to you and says, okay, my turn.
2: That's kinky.
1: You scratch my back?
2: Yeah.
0: Okay, let's finish this off with Amanda. Amanda, you got a good one. Another sign you've gone to a bad chiropractor. What is it?
1: Now when you walk, you make a wacky accordion sound.
0: Oh, what does that sound like?
2: Oh, dear, you're in big trouble.
0: You're giving me some ideas for Dave's dating advice for next
1: great,
0: week.
1: Yeah, great, yeah.
0: I like this. How about we get to some good news on our next segment?
2: I need it.
0: Yeah, let's do that. We've got 3 stories we're going to share with everybody in the good news segment. That's coming up next on Fun with Em and Dave and Aaron. You need to join us for that.

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1: Hi, welcome back to the show, everybody. Guess what? It's time for us to hear this song again. I love it.
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1: I love that song.
4: Everybody gets good news.
1: Become one of my favorite songs here for the good news segment. And yes, everybody gets good news. Starting with this one, nearly 2 dozen red wolf pups were born in the wild this spring in eastern North Carolina.
5: Nice.
1: I seem to remember hearing another story about some red wolf pups. It's very encouraging news for one of the world's rarest animals.
5: Wow.
1: It's the biggest baby boom for the species in more than a decade. There have been years when no pups were born at all, so this is a big deal.
5: It is.
1: So yeah. Red wolves still remain critically endangered, but conservationists say the new pups are a hopeful sign that the population can continue to grow.
5: Nice.
4: Please.
1: And now we are talking about a fire department in Pennsylvania recently helped out a pony who wandered into a creek and got stuck in deep mud.
5: Oh,
4: I knew I lost my pony.
1: Is it yours?
4: Yeah.
1: In Pennsylvania? But the firefighters were able to lift the animal to safety using ropes, straps, a wooden board, and a truck. Oh, that's why.
5: Oh,
1: that,
5: wow.
1: Remember the wooden board that cracked and fell on top of somebody at the beginning of the show?
5: Yeah.
1: That's why. That's why.
4: Wow.
1: Thankfully, the rescue was a success. The pony was unharmed. And we didn't have to relive the nightmare of watching the never-ending story.
4: Oh, I love that movie.
1: How about the final story we've got here that's going to make us feel good and smile? Man in Washington is a hero after using his own car to safely stop a runaway SUV on Interstate 5.
5: Ooh.
1: Oh, Interstate 5. Man, if you're from Washington, you definitely know that Interstate 5. That's a dangerous interstate. His name is Paul Jackson, and he realized something was seriously wrong when he saw the driver going through a medical emergency and then saw a frightened young child in the back seat.
5: Oh.
1: So he carefully guided the SUV against a concrete barrier and brought it to a controlled stop. His car to stop the other.
4: Jackson's a hero.
1: He then stayed with the driver and the child until emergency crews arrived. Luckily, everyone was safe.
4: What a good man.
1: Yeah. Those are the good news stories. Love to bring those to you every week. And we're going to have more of that fun and these great stories, the feel-good moments and the laughter on Monday's show. But you know what else we're going to have on Monday's show? We're going to have questions. We got the trivia reveal. So we have to go, preview the questions that are going to be coming up on Monday's show right after this.

0: This is Fun with Am and Dave on Aaron. We've got a show on Monday we got to do, and we've got some questions we need you to think about some answers for. So we're going to preview those questions for the trivia reveal right now. Amanda, you go first.
1: Number one, 4 in 10 married men do this on their wedding nights. What is it?
0: And number two, 11% of married men surveyed say they can't do this because of their job. What is that?
2: And finally, number three, 54% of married men surveyed said they have not done this for their wives in the past year. What is it?
0: Those are the questions. Think about them. You got the weekend, so lots of time. And then join us on Monday for Fun with Am and Dave and Aaron. We're going to have lots of fun, so make sure you're there.
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1: What was that?
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3: 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It's the Retro Hour here on OTG Radio.

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1: Hi there, this is Eric Burden from The Animals.
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In the summer of 1975, Dance With Me drifted out of car radios like an evening invite, intimate, unforced, and quietly confident. For Orleans, the song marked a turning point, arriving after years of near misses and label indifference. They'd already been dropped once by ABC, told famously they didn't have any hits, even though Dance With Me was on the album. But they found a new home and a champion in producer and VP of A&R at Elektra Asylum, Chuck Plotkin, who got them re-signed and freed Dance With Me for re-recording. Some people get it. Initially, Orleans guitarist John Hall wrote the melody, and his wife, Joanna Hall, then a journalist come lyricist songwriting partner, heard it and said, "That sounds like Dance With Me." John, at first, thought it was too simplistic, but he came around. Re-recorded with producer Chuck Plotkin for the album Let There Be Music, featured were John Hall on guitar and backing vocals, Larry Hoppen on lead vocal, guitar, and that famous melodica solo, Lance Hoppen on bass and backing vocals, and Wells Kelly on drums, backing vocals, and percussion. Dance With Me peaked at number 6 on the Billboard Hot 100, proving that soft rock can still punch, intimacy can still move units, and sometimes the simplest request, asked at the right moment, can change everything.

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The guitars are loud. 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

rumors spreading round. United takes his time. About to check outside the game. And you know what I'm talking about. 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They got a lot of nice girls.

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Mess It Up. 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Here's The Who. In a hand or a face? I don't know. Good question. New York's best rock.

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York's best rock. Spin Doctors from Faceful of Cake, their latest album. It's Magic Matt Craig. We're doing straight ahead rock and roll today. Here's Supertramp, just another nervous wreck.

Your Ex Best Rock. Nobody ever plays stuff like this. I dig deep into the crates, but then I come up with songs like this. You know who it is? Quarter Flash. Harden My Heart. New York's Best Rock.

0: Sorry, guys. That was in the folder labeled Linda Ronstadt, and it's the Nitty Gritty Dirt Band, An American Dream. It's New York's best rock.
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We're doing straight ahead rock and roll. Here are the ladies that gave me my name. It's Heart. Nothing at all. It's not about nothing. It's always about something. New York's Best Rock.

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0: 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It's Magic Matt Craig. How can I not play Jimmy Buffett? 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

Jimmy Buffett, Coconut Telegraph. It's Magic Matt, and we are just about done. So from Jimmy to James, Fire and Rain, New York's best rock. 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

you. Hello. Is it late there? Is there laughter on the line? Are you sure you're there alone?

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0: This hour brought to you by Brandy's Kitchen and Bar. 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
1: When a guitarist's sister told him that his band's song was good, he knew that this song was a hit because she hated everything. Back in the late 80s, a young metal band was writing songs for their debut album. And because they were considered part of the late 80s hair metal scene, an acoustic guitar and a ballad were very important. And one day, while the guitarist was sitting on his lead singer's porch with an acoustic guitar, he came up with an idea. The singer loved it, and he quickly came up with the words. The duo recorded the new song as a demo on a 4-track, and that evening, the guitar player was listening to it in the kitchen. And this is where the sister comes in. She walked into the kitchen as he was playing the song and asked him, "What is that?" The guitarist, who was used to her thinking everything he did sucks, said, "It's one of our new songs." Even though she knew nothing about the music business, she still told him, "You better get that copyrighted because that's a hit." More than-

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I'm Walter Scott James, along with All Night Esquire. 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

Well, hey, good evening, everyone. Welcome to it. It is the 70s at 7. You got Graham with you right now. I'll be with you for another hour of awesome 70s memories. You know, it is a nice Friday evening right now. Kind of cool, but that is awesome, right? Hey, we started it off with some Martin Stevens with Love Is in the Air, and we just heard Eric Clapton with Lay Down Sally. And that came from, 1978 off the album Slow Hand. And it did not hit the number one on the Billboard Hot 100, but it did peak at number three, and it reached number 39 on the Billboard Hot Country Songs as well. All right, a lot of great... 70s all on the way. We got some Elton John. I've got some Eagles and Love and Spoonful. That's all in the mix. But right now, this is Joni Mitchell with Big Yellow Taxi right here on your 70s at 7 on 88.7 The River and on the Grand Radio.

0: From the album Hotel California, there was the Eagles with Life in a Fast Lane. It was a top 10 hit that captured the fast, dangerous side of the 70s rock life, as it was something Glenn Frey heard during a wild card ride for the name of that title, Life in a Fast Lane. Hey, all right, we're down to a little break again, I think. We got this going right now. It's going to be a little bit of commercials, a little bit of weather as well, so don't go anywhere. We got great music on the way, including some from Edward Bear, Billy Joel, Elton John, and Dominic Torino, just to name a few. This is your 70s at 7.
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1: For Friday afternoon, looking at sunny skies, the temperature at a high of 23 degrees, the UV index at 6 or higher. Clear skies this evening as the temperature drops to a low of 11 degrees. For Saturday morning, looking at increased cloudiness, with the temperature at a high of 26 degrees, the humid index at 32.
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0: And there we have Atlanta Rhythm Section with Imaginary Lover. It's a smooth 1978 top hit from their most successful album, Champagne Jam. All right, we're down to another short little break, and we'll be back with some Manfred Mann and America, all happening right here on your 70s at 7 on 88.7 The River and on the Grand Radio.
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And that was Man for Men with Blinded by the Light. Before that, America, Horse with No Name. Hey, we're down to it, the final two songs before we pass it off to the 80s at 8 and the 90s at 9. I'm going to invite you to join me tomorrow for another brand new episode of the number one show on radio. And we'll be featuring some of the hottest dance tracks. Yeah, that's what we're going to do. The hottest dance tracks from the 90s. So you might hear some of them tonight on the 90s at 9, but there'll be more dancey stuff happening tomorrow at 7, just to change it up a little bit, you know, just kind of go crazy, I think, right? So that's all happening tomorrow at 7 o'clock for the number one show on radio. All right, the final two songs I have for you will be, I got one from Doucette with Mama Let Him Play from 1978, and it was a Canadian band, Doucette, by, the guitarist, singer, Jerry Doucette, right? So that song did not hit number one at all, but it peaked at number 72 on the Billboard Hot 100 chart, and the album Mama Let Him Play became a certified platinum album in Canada. And first off, this will be Blondie with Heart of Glass from 1979 off the album Parallel Lines. And it was, it was a cool little punky track from her, as it did peak to number one in 79, and it only stayed there for 1 week. And it became Blondie's first U.S. number one hit. Here she is now, Heart of Glass on your 70s at 7. Have a good night, everybody, and we'll see you again tomorrow for the number one show on radio.

0: 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It was the worst of times.
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